Radio Regenbogen. When I met you in the summer, to my heartbeat sound, we fell in love as the leaves turn.

slowly. 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Radio Regenbogen.

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If I was young, I could wait outside your school, 'cause your face is like the cover of a magazine.

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If I was young, I could wait outside your school, 'cause your face is like the cover of a magazine.

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Teddy Swims. Mr. Know-It-All. Oh, I wish I was a Mr. Know-It-All. 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Die beste.

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We fell in love as the leaves turn brown.